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2: I want to hear everybody in the house who knows the words of this next song to sing them loud and proud. I want to hear the voices of the beautiful people of Dallas, all right? I want to hear you guys singing.

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Ma Baker is the FBI's most wanted woman. Her photo is hanging on every post office wall. If you have any information about this woman, please contact the nearest

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2: My brothers don't die, we just rusty bark. 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Getting freaky in the sheets, we're taking body shots.

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7: 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We're going to dance. We're going to dance and have some fun.